92.7 The Wolf. I'm Mike Waterman, and this past weekend marked the 57th anniversary of the original Woodstock Music Festival in Bethel, New York. From August 15th through the 18th that year, about 500,000 people showed up. That's more people than live in all of Sonoma County today. Woodstock is considered one of the greatest moments in music history, although with 500,000 people and only about 600 portable toilets, I'm not sure the porta potty

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1: Knocking down a vegetation fire in Sonoma County. It's burning in the 1,000 block of Hale Road. That's in Sonoma. Smoke is visible, though, from Arnold Drive near Petaluma Avenue. Going to be some slowing on both sides of Highway 12 eastbound. Sluggish as you head out of Sebastopol into Santa Rosa and westbound 12. Some delays out there, too. About an 11-minute delay to reach 116. Grab and see Highway West in an hour to Highway 1. Valerie Grant with the North Bay Traffic Update.
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expect more patchy fog tonight. Otherwise, increasing clouds and lows around 50. We'll have fog and clouds through mid-morning tomorrow, then gradually becoming mostly sunny. It'll be breezy with highs in the low 80s.

0: With an update on your afternoon commute for this Monday, here's Valerie and your Wolf Traffic Watch.
1: It's been a crowded drive as you leave Windsor. Getting on back to 101 southbound, it's a 20-minute drive to downtown Santa Rosa. Also, not that bad on 101 northbound, leaving Petaluma. Got a 6-minute delay to Highway 12. So some slowing on Lakeville Highway, that's eastbound on 116. Give yourself about 18 minutes to reach 121. Big improvements there. Sluggish at a Sebastopol, eastbound 12 from Main Street to Santa Rosa. Valerie Grant with the North Bay Traffic Update.
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0: 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I'm Mike Waterman. A Fleetwood Mac song from 1987 made it back onto the charts recently after being part of a TV commercial. It's up next as we start another hour of America's Greatest Hits, sponsored by River Rock Casino.
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0: From Fleetwood Mac's 1987 album Tango in the Night, this was the band's last song that cracked the U.S. Top 20. 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

0: knocking down that vegetation fire in Sonoma County. It's burning in the 1000 block of Hale Road. That's in Sonoma. But smoke was visible from Arnold Drive near Petaluma Avenue, but they're really just mopping up now. So still some residual delays. Westbound 12, it's about an 8-minute delay to heading out towards 116. 37 eastbound's been a slow drive to the Sonoma Raceway. Earlier crash has been cleared. Eastbound 37, 28-minute drive out of Novato. Valerie Grant with the North Bay Traffic Update.
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1: 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Thank you. 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

Wolf rewinds 1978. Lee Iacocca is fired from Ford Motor Company. The first baby ever conceived outside of a mother's body is born. In Sonoma County, a Hell's Angels member threatens to sue the trophy room because the owner refuses to serve him. And if you were listening to the radio, you'll remember this as The Wolf rewinds 1978.

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1: Hi, I'm Dr. Cusano, craniofacial and aesthetic plastic surgeon with extensive experience in aesthetic and reconstructive surgery of the face, as well as aesthetic surgery of the breast and body.
0: Dr. Cusano will be taking over here at the Jacobs Center in 2026. He is fellowship trained in three different disciplines, including craniofacial plastic surgery from the world-renowned Johns Hopkins Hospital. We're excited to welcome Dr. Cusano as he brings the latest techniques and procedures to us in Sonoma County.
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5: They say that breakfast is the most important meal of the day, and I agree. Hi, it's Rick Michaels from 102.7 The Wolf for McDonald's, and McDonald's is my first stop on the way into the station. And right now, this is your chance to get a big breakfast platter with hotcakes for just $7. Think about it, a complete breakfast with golden hotcakes, eggs, savory sausage, crispy hash browns, and muffin for $7, and not just during the week. It's perfect for family weekends, too, where you can share socially and culturally at home or at the restaurant. 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
0: Let's go, let's go, let's go, let's go, let's go. All right, Sonoma County, here we go. Another hour of America's greatest hits just for you.
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Wolf rewinds 1989. The stark division between East and West is symbolically destroyed with the dismantling of Germany's Berlin Wall. Batmania descends on America with the Batman movie starring Michael Keaton, grossing the highest box office total up to that time. In its debut weekend, it brings in $42 million. The Luther Burbank Center for the Arts and local theaters help cultivate a rich art scene, while outdoor enthusiasts enjoy the natural beauty of the area. The Sonoma County Fair and local music events are significant cultural happenings. And if you were listening to the radio, you'll remember this as The Wolf rewinds 1989.

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1: Good morning, Sonoma County. It's Tuesday, August 18th, and our top stories this half hour from the newsroom. President Trump is standing firm on plans to scale back joint military exercises with South Korea after expressing disappointment over a recent conversation with the country's president. Trump noted that South Korea declined his request for assistance regarding Iran, despite the U.S. maintaining nearly 40,000 troops to defend against North Korea. Waymo has secured state approval for its largest California expansion yet, clearing the way for paid, fully driverless rides across 18 counties. The 7-month regulatory review allows robo-taxis to operate day or night in most weather conditions from the Bay Area to San Diego, with Waymo planning a gradual rollout. Santa Rosa students return to class as the school district continues a major restructuring to address declining enrollment and deep financial troubles. Piner and LC Allen High Schools are among those transitioning to junior-senior high models as middle schoolers merge onto high school campuses following 6 school closures over 2 years. In sports, Carson Wisenhunt takes the mound for the struggling Giants today as they look to turn things around in Cleveland against the Guardians. Meanwhile, in football, 49ers tight end George Kittle is aiming high in his Achilles rehab, targeting a return for the season opener in Australia. And for your forecast, a solid mix of some clouds and fog this morning, but later this afternoon, we can look to sunny skies with daytime highs in the high 70s and low 80s. Looking ahead, temps are expected to reach the mid to high 80s over the weekend. Sonoma County, you are now up to date. From the newsroom, I'm Jeff Woodworth.
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7: Guys, here we go. A Tuesday morning, Rocker Ricky Michaels here a little after 6 o'clock. Good stuff on the way from Madonna, the King of Pop, Michael Jackson, along with Steve Perry, Elton John, Fleetwood Mac in the mix, along with Queen, David Bowie, George Michael, and Tears for Fears. And we'll rewind the year 1975 coming up this hour on The Wolf.

0: time to get our first check of the roadways, making sure you got a good ride as you make your way in on this Tuesday morning with your Wolf Traffic Watch.
1: A little bit of recapping. Westbound 121 west of Napa before and at Old Sonoma Road. Pocket of traffic before and at Napa Road. Not too bad for Shellville. Looks okay for the commute on 12. No troubles through Kenwood. Looks okay westbound 12 into Sebastopol. Traveling southbound on 101. So far, it's been a decent ride. Not too bad heading south of Petaluma. Abilene with your North Bay traffic update.
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Rewinds 1975. Professionals are making a living deprogramming Moonies. Attorney F. Lee Bailey is hired to defend Patty Hearst. In Sonoma County, the first annual Harvest Fair takes place. The hot entertainment, the husband and wife team featured on the Lawrence Welk Show called Guy and Ralna. And if you were listening to the radio, you'll remember this as The Wolf Rewinds 1975.

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1: Good morning, Sonoma County. It's Tuesday, August 18th, and our top stories this half hour from the newsroom. More U.S. kindergartners are missing their required school vaccines, with new CDC data showing the exemption rate rose to over 4% this past school year. Health officials note that the vast majority of these exemptions were requested for non-medical reasons. Governor Newsom is proposing new limits on what California utilities pay for wildfires as the state's compensation fund runs low. The unwritten plan aims to speed up payouts for survivors while cutting funds for lawyers and executives, though victims and insurers worry it could leave survivors with smaller settlements. A driver was killed and a 16-year-old passenger was injured Sunday night after a speeding car crashed into a redwood tree south of Santa Rosa. CHP investigators are still working to determine what caused the driver to lose control along Brooks Road near East Robles Avenue. In sports, Carson Wisenhunt takes the mound for the struggling Giants today as they look to turn things around in Cleveland against the Guardians. Meanwhile, in football, 49ers tight end George Kittle is aiming high in his Achilles rehab, targeting a return for the season opener in Australia. And for your forecast, a solid mix of some clouds and fog this morning, but later this afternoon, we can look to sunny skies with daytime highs in the high 70s and low 80s. Looking ahead, temps are expected to reach the mid to high 80s over the weekend. Sonoma County, you are now up to date. From the newsroom, I'm Jeff Woodworth.
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2: 102.7, the Wolf, Rick Michaels here. Giants are going to be in action later on today, about 3:40. They're going to be in Cleveland taking on the Guardians. It'll be a three-game series, and then it's on to Boston to take on the Red Sox for a three-game series.

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0: up on 7 o'clock before you know it, so let's get another check on that commute with your Wolf Traffic Watch.
1: We've got a pocket of traffic south of Petaluma. Southbound 101 traveling south of Castania picks up before you get out to San Antonio. Westbound 121 slows west in Napa, approaching and passing Old Sonoma Road, then heavy traffic stretches getting out to Napa Road. Not too bad overall for 12, and so far it's been okay for Stony Point. Hop a lane with your North Bay traffic update.
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1: Good morning, Sonoma County. It's Tuesday, August 18th, and our top stories this half hour from the newsroom. U.S. Envoy Jared Kushner warns that Gaza will not be rebuilt until Hamas completely surrenders its weapons following the recent conflict. Kushner added that if the militant group refuses to disarm, it will signal they aren't serious about peace, leaving Israel with broader support to finish the job. California is launching a new teen tech council to give students a voice on major issues like artificial intelligence and online safety. The 20-member group, making California just the second state with a council of its kind, comes as state lawmakers consider strict new limits on chatbots and social media for youth. The Santa Rosa Police Department is inviting the public to a town hall on September 17th to discuss how it uses license plate reader technology to solve major crimes. Chief John Cregan will be on hand to answer questions about the Flock camera system and address community privacy concerns. In sports, Carson Wisenhunt gets the start for the struggling Giants today as San Francisco kicks off a road series against the Guardians in Cleveland. On the gridiron, 49er star tight end George Kittle is pushing hard in his Achilles recovery, aiming to be back on the field for the team's season opener in Australia. And for your forecast, a solid mix of some clouds and fog this morning, but later this afternoon, we can look to sunny skies with daytime highs in the high 70s and low 80s. Looking ahead, temps are expected to reach the mid to high 80s over the weekend. Sonoma County, you are now up to date. From the newsroom, I'm Jeff Woodworth.
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$7. 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McDonald's, the perfect start to your day. Guys, here we go into the 7 o'clock hour. Rock Ricky Michaels here. Got a bunch of good stuff coming up. Got the Cars, Guns N' Roses, the Fugees, Eddie Money, Depeche Mode, some U2 mixed in. Also got Blondie, George Harrison, Cool in the Gang on the way, too. And we're going to rewind the year 1978. All coming up this hour on 102.7 The Wolf. Good morning.

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0: 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We always give you traffic at the 15s and 45s with your Wolf Traffic Watch.
1: We've got a stall now, Santa Rosa. Look out, Old Redwood Highway, right past Mark West Springs. It's an SUV that broke down, blocking the southbound lane there. Westbound 121, traffic slows at Old Sonoma Road, then heading out for Napa Road. And we've got some traffic slow both sides of Gravenstein between Stone Station Road and the Old Gravenstein Merge. I'm Elaine with your North Bay traffic update.
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Wines 1978. San Francisco 49ers owner Eddie DiBarlo and general manager Joe Thomas fire coach Pete McCulley and hire Fred O'Connor. The Deer Hunter wins for Best Picture in Sonoma County. After only 3 years on the market, VCRs and videotapes are changing Sonoma County's social life. And if you were listening to the radio, you'll remember this as The Wolf Rewinds 1978.

102.7, the Wolf, Rick Michaels here. Yes, it's true. We do have two frequencies. 102.7 taking care of Santa Rosa, Windsor, Healdsburg, the Rincon Valley area, and even out west a little. And 102.5 taking care of the southern part of the county, all the way through the Katahdin Grade area and into Petaluma. So yes, two frequencies, 102.7 and 102.5. Either way,

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1: Good morning, Sonoma County. It's Tuesday, August 18th, and our top stories this half hour from the newsroom. Disney has filed a First Amendment lawsuit against the Federal Communications Commission, accusing the Trump administration of targeting ABC in a retaliatory campaign. The legal challenge seeks to block the agency from forcing early broadcast license renewals for several ABC stations following a controversial joke by late-night host Jimmy Kimmel. Following a seven-month regulatory review, state officials have greenlit Waymo's largest California expansion to date. The decision authorizes paid, fully driverless rides across 18 counties stretching from the Bay Area to San Diego in almost all weather conditions, though Waymo intends to roll out the service incrementally. Santa Rosa kids are back in the classroom as the district rolls out a massive overhaul to tackle falling enrollment and serious financial woes. After shutting down six schools over 2 years, middle schoolers are now moving onto high school campuses, turning schools like Piner and Elsie Allen into combined junior and senior high schools. In sports, Carson Wisenhunt gets the start for the struggling Giants today as San Francisco kicks off a road series against the Guardians in Cleveland. On the gridiron, 49ers star tight end George Kittle is pushing hard in his Achilles recovery, aiming to be back on the field for the team's season opener in Australia. And for your forecast, a solid mix of some clouds and fog this morning, but later this afternoon, we can look to sunny skies with daytime highs in the high 70s and low 80s. Looking ahead, temps are expected to reach the mid to high 80s over the weekend. Sonoma County, you are now up to date. From the newsroom, I'm Jeff Woodworth.
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7: 102.7, the Wolf, Rick Michaels here, just to let you know, because school is back in, and they just updated the speed limits in a lot of the school zones. As a matter of fact, it went from 25 down to 20. So, you have been warned, just be careful when you're going through the school zones.

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1: We still have that stalled SUV in Santa Rosa. Look out. Old Redwood Highway right past Marquis Springs. Traffic northbound 101 slows north of the golf course exit, heading out to about College Avenue. And southbound 101, some slowing there south of 12. And we do have some heavy traffic, Gravenstein, basically heading between Stone Station Road and the old Gravenstein merge. I'm Elaine with your North Bay Traffic Update.
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1: Good morning, Sonoma County. It's Tuesday, August 18th, and our top stories this half hour from the newsroom. President Trump is holding firm on decisions to scale back joint military drills with South Korea following a disappointing exchange with the country's leadership. Trump pointed out they turned down his request for support regarding Iran, even though the U.S. maintains nearly 40,000 troops in the region to protect South Korea from North Korean threats. With California's wildfire compensation fund running low, Governor Newsom is proposing limits on utility payouts. The preliminary plan aims to expedite payments to victims while reining in legal fees and executive compensation, though victims and insurers warn it could reduce overall settlement amounts. A fatal solo vehicle crash south of Santa Rosa left one driver dead and a 16-year-old passenger injured Sunday night after a speeding car slammed into a redwood tree. CHP officers are currently investigating what caused the driver to lose control along Brooks Road near East Robles Avenue. In sports, Carson Wisenhunt gets the nod today as the struggling Giants begin a road series against the Cleveland Guardians. In the NFL, 49ers star tight end George Kittle is aggressively working back from an Achilles injury to play in the team's season opener in Australia. And for your forecast, a solid mix of some clouds and fog this morning, but later this afternoon, we can look to sunny skies with daytime highs in the high 70s and low 80s. Looking ahead, temps are expected to reach the mid to high 80s over the weekend. Sonoma County, you are now to date. From the newsroom, I'm Jeff Woodworth.
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1: 102.7 The Wall. Into the 8 o'clock hour we go. It's Rick Michaels with a whole bunch of good stuff coming up from Billy Idol. I've got Phil Collins, The Beach Boys, R.E.M., AC/DC, Huey Lewis in the News, and more. But right now, it's Madonna on the Wall.

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1: Look out for this crash in Santa Rosa and North 101 before College Avenue. Big rig involved. The good news, scooted off to the right side. Pretty heavy backup beyond Broner Park Expressway. Traffic building southbound 101 by College. Then again, traffic heading out for downtown and heading south of 12 to past turn. I'm Elaine with your North Bay traffic update.
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Wolf rewinds 1987. The Reagan administration suffers its worst crisis during the public testimony of 29 witnesses of the Iran-Contra affair. Skipper Dennis Connor recaptures America's Cup from Australia. Scruples dethrones Trivial Pursuit as the number one adult board game. In Sonoma County, as acknowledgement of the region's unique climate and geography, the Sonoma Coast is officially designated as an American viticultural area. And if you were listening to the radio, you'll remember this as the Wolf rewinds 1987.

America's greatest hits, 102.7 The Wolf. Rock and Ricky Michaels on this Tuesday morning. Don't forget, guys, anytime you want to know what's on the air, all you got to do is text us. But please make sure you use the two words now playing to 707-636-1027, and we'll text you back telling you exactly what's on the air right now.

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1: Good morning, Sonoma County. It's Tuesday, August 18th, and our top stories this half hour from the newsroom. The CDC reports that vaccine exemption rates among U.S. kindergartners rose to 4.2% during the 25-26 school year, climbing from 3.6% the previous year. Health officials note that the vast majority of these exemptions were requested for non-medical reasons. California is giving students a direct say in tech policy with the launch of a new 20-member youth tech council. As state lawmakers push for tougher restrictions on social media and AI chatbots for minors, the advisory group makes California just the second state in the country to let teens formally weigh in on digital safety and artificial intelligence. Santa Rosa residents will have a chance to voice their thoughts on local surveillance next month at a town hall hosted by the police department. Chief John Cregan will be on hand to explain how the city uses its Flock license plate readers to solve serious crimes while taking questions from the public about privacy issues. In sports, Carson Wisenhunt gets the nod today as the struggling Giants begin a road series against the Cleveland Guardians. In the NFL, 49ers star tight end George Kittle is aggressively working back from an Achilles injury to play in the team's season opener in Australia. And for your forecast, a solid mix of some clouds and fog this morning, but later this afternoon, we can look to sunny skies with daytime highs in the high 70s and low 80s. Looking ahead, temps are expected to reach the mid to high 80s over the weekend. Sonoma County, you are now up to date. From the newsroom, I'm Jeff Woodworth.
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6: 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Notorious takes the stage at 6 o'clock. 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

0: Time to get the final check of the roadways as we get closer to 9 o'clock and the kickoff to the 9 to 5 workday with your Wolf Traffic Watch.
1: Crash Healdsburg still out there, clearing stages northbound 101 before Healdsburg Avenue. It's off on the shoulder there. Northbound 101 slows from the golf course exit pockets to about College Avenue and northeast of Santa Rosa. Clearing stages for a spin out Calistoga Road at Alpine Road. And still really heavy for the ride westbound on 12, trying to make your way into Sebastopol. I'm Elaine with your North Bay traffic update.
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0: 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Instead, it's going to be lime-lemon soda. 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

a foggy start and a cloudy one, too, but we'll get some gradual sunshine, if not already. 83 for the high today, partly cloudy tonight, getting down to 55. A foggy start for Wednesday, and it looks like we'll get up to about 84, and sunshine for Thursday, and

0: we'll kick off another hour of America's Greatest Hits. I got a great tune from February of 2003. The album was More Than You Think You Are. As a matter of fact, this song did really good on the charts. It stayed at number one for like 18 weeks. 102.7 The
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0: 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This song is February of 2003. More Than You Think You Are is the album. Did very well, 18 weeks at number one on the charts. And just so you know, it's the second most played song in the U.S. in 2003 as well. This is Unwell and Matchbox 20 on 102.7 The Wolf. We'll talk to you tomorrow. Till then, bye-bye.

How's your Tuesday been so far? You're already thinking about the weekend. I've got a cool event you could check out. Mamma Mia is coming to Broadway under the stars at the Sonoma Valley Field of Dreams.

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102.7 The Wolf, but I'm not only on 102.7. Did you know that we now have two frequencies you can listen to us to? 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

0: next Elton John song has a surprising connection to Marilyn Monroe. 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
0: Stevie Wonder plays harmonica on, I guess that's why they call it the blues, adding that soulful sound you hear throughout the track. 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

give a big shout out to the State Parks Department in Bodega Bay and the Wilhelm Tree Care in Santa Rosa. Thank you so much for listening to us during your work day. 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
1: 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I would like to hear some Boss Gags. I'd really appreciate it. Thank you.

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97 The Wolf. I was just talking with one of my coworkers about like that quirky party trick that you can do. What's your party trick? Mine is I can name almost any bird. No, true story. Describe just some of its colors, its size, what it sounds like, and I can more than likely tell you the species that it is. I even have a bird tattoo that I drew

0: Fried Chicken, Outer Space, and A Train Ride all have in common? Apparently one of the biggest songs of the early 2000s. It's on the way to start another hour of America's Greatest Hits. 102.7
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Here's a fun trick. Okay, if you can't remember the name of a song or an artist, you just need to text us now playing to 707-636-1027. 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

0: going to this next Hootie and the Blowfish song, and you might catch a reference to Bob Dylan. 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
0: One of the fun details in Only Want to Be With You is the Bob Dylan reference tucked into the lyrics. It's the kind of little Easter egg you might miss if you're just singing along. 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

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Isn't technology cool? We've got this thing, right? 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
1: Sonoma County Republicans, you are not alone, and your voice matters. 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It's time to be heard. 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

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This is Sarah Quinn giving a big old birthday shout out to Sherry Silene and Lil Man. That's what it says. It says Lil Man. Have a happy birthday today. And if you want a birthday shout out on your day, you can sign up for the Wolf Pack. 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

0: for a massive power ballad when he recorded this next song. He wanted something emotional without overdoing it. 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
0: 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So his vocal is kept front and center. 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

it's pretty perfect that we just played ABBA because Mamma Mia is coming to Broadway Under the Stars at the Sonoma Valley Field of Dreams this Saturday, starting at 7 p.m. So if you want to hear that song again, plus a bunch of other fan favorites, get your tickets now. Broadway Under the Stars this Saturday at 7.

0: 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Love playing your requests, so let's take another one. Just call 707-636-1027. Tell me what you want to hear. What you got?
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0: got coming up for you prove that a legendary guitarist and a young rock singer could make magic together. 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
1: Wolf. Sonoma County Republicans, you are not alone, and your voice matters. 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Saturday, August 29th, join fellow Republicans from across Sonoma County and surrounding counties for the 6th annual Sonoma County Republican Convention at the Sonoma County Fairgrounds. 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Republicans are in Sonoma County. It's time to be heard. Doors open at 2. The program runs from 3 to 7 at Sarah Lee and Richard's Barn at the Sonoma County Fairgrounds. 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The Sonoma County Republican Convention, Saturday, August 29th. Be there.
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So thank you to The Lab, the custom photo lab in Santa Rosa. 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

Basically, to sum it up, fog at night, sunny days, and highs in the mid-80s. Patchy fog late tonight, otherwise increasing clouds overnight, with lows in the mid-50s, then gradually becoming sunny tomorrow. It'll be breezy with highs in the mid-80s.

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1: It's a crowded drive in Santa Rosa. It's a wreck. Two cars eastbound Occidental Road at Irwin Lane. Block of the eastbound lane. Traffic is already jammed up because one-way traffic control was underway for construction in that area. And it's eastbound Occidental Road at Irwin Lane. Does slow down at a Healdsburg on Weatherwind southbound. 20-minute drive into downtown Santa Rosa. Earlier problems cleared. And also Gravenstein Highway westbound over an hour to Highway 1. Valerie Graham with the North Bay Traffic Update.
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0: 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I'm Mike Waterman. 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
6: 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Republicans are in Sonoma County. It's time to be heard. 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The Sonoma County Republican Convention, Saturday, August 29th. 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

102.7 The Wolf. I'm Mike Waterman, and it's going to be Happy Hour Thursday with the Smoke and Mirrors Band at Trentadue Winery, and I hope to see you there. I'll be playing drums with the band from 5 to 7 p.m., danceable classic rock, great wine, and easy summer vibes this Thursday in Geyserville.

0: 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Here's Valerie and your Wolf Traffic Watch.
1: A few delays to warn you about getting back to Sebastopol. If you're traveling home eastbound 12, it's going to crowd up from Main Street into Santa Rosa. Also, some slowing. 37 eastbound always jams up as you leave Novato. It's about a 22-minute delay to reach Highway 29. So we got that one crash in Santa Rosa. It's affecting eastbound Occidental Road at Irwin Lane. Still blocking the eastbound lane with one-way traffic control in effect due to construction in that area. Valerie Grant with the North Bay Traffic Update.
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expect more patchy fog late tonight, like around 4 a.m. Otherwise, increasing clouds and lows tonight in the mid-50s. Then gradually becoming sunny tomorrow. It's going to be kind of breezy with highs in the mid-80s.

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1: Several problems now coming in. For Santa Rosa, it's a stalled vehicle, 101 southbound before River, blocking a middle lane. Traffic is heavy from Airport Boulevard. So far, it's a 25-minute drive time leaving Healdsburg to reach Highway 12. Also, on 101 northbound before East Washington, the left lane is blocked by a bunch of construction debris in the lanes. Now, jumping over to Occidental Road, eastbound at Irwin Lane, crash there on the shoulder. Valerie Brown with your North Bay Traffic Update.
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0: 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I'm Mike Waterman. 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It's on the way to start another hour of America's Greatest Hits, powered by River Rock Casino.
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4: 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Republicans are in Sonoma County. It's time to be heard. 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The Sonoma County Republican Convention, Saturday, August 29th. Be there.
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